0: Eminem hits.
1: I know you moved on to someone new. Hope life is beautiful. You were the light for me to find my truth. I just wanna say thank you.

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And every once in a while, I start texting, write a paragraph, but then I delete the message. Think about you like a

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1: Oh, it's beautiful. But wait a minute, isn't this...
0: Yeah, yes it is.
1: But I thought the old lady dropped it into the ocean in the air.

When I start to crack, would you rescue me? Would you rescue me? Would you rescue me? When I'm by myself, when I

0: 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Would you take my call when I start to crack? Would you rescue me? Would you rescue me? Would you rescue me when I'm by myself? When I need your love, if I need your help, would you rescue me? Would you rescue me?
1: Hits.
2: You played it cool and I played it dumb. Don't you think I'm a little too young to be messed with like that?

0: Eminem hits.
1: You played it cool and I played it dumb. Don't you think I'm a little too young to be messed with like that?